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0: guys. 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Radio Olive, I'm a number one. 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
1: Qatar University celebrates winners of 4th Innovators in Education Project. Qatar University concluded the 4th edition of the Innovators in Education Project with a ceremony that celebrated outstanding educational projects, announced the winners and honored participants whose creative and impactful ideas contribute to advancing teaching and learning beyond traditional educational practices. The closing ceremony marked the culmination of a journey of work, research and experimentation by university students and educators participating in the project. Qatar Olympic Committee hosts official reception at Aichi Nagoya 2026 Asian Games. The Qatar Olympic Committee hosted its official reception at the 20th Asian Games Aichi Nagoya 2026 on Monday, bringing together around 100 guests from across the Asian Olympic movement for an evening celebrating sports, culture, hospitality and Qatar's journey towards hosting the Asian Games in Doha in 2030. Held at the Qatar Delegation headquarters at the Tiad Hotel in Nagoya, the event brought together representatives from National Olympic Committees, sporting organizations and delegations participating in the Games, providing an opportunity to strengthen connections across the Asian sporting community. University of Doha for Science and Technology and Al Fardan Exchange launched FinTech Stars competition to support innovation and entrepreneurship among students. The competition aims to support innovation and entrepreneurship and encourage students to develop practical solutions that contribute to advancing the FinTech sector in Qatar.

0: सुनते हैं नंबर वन रेडियो स्टेशन रेडियो ओलिव 106.3 FM। Unlock your child's potential with Brilliant Qatar. 15 years of excellence and trust. 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
1: Qatar University celebrates winners of 4th Innovators in Education Project. Qatar University concluded the 4th edition of the Innovators in Education Project with a ceremony that celebrated outstanding educational projects, announced the winners and honored participants whose creative and impactful ideas contribute to advancing teaching and learning beyond traditional educational practices. The closing ceremony marked the culmination of a journey of work, research and experimentation by university students and educators participating in the project. Qatar Olympic Committee hosts official reception at Aichi Nagoya 2026 Asian Games. The Qatar Olympic Committee hosted its official reception at the 20th Asian Games Aichi Nagoya 2026 on Monday, bringing together around 100 guests from across the Asian Olympic movement for an evening celebrating sports, culture, hospitality and Qatar's journey towards hosting the Asian Games in Doha in 2030. Held at the Qatar Delegation headquarters at the Tiad Hotel in Nagoya, the event brought together representatives from National Olympic Committees, sporting organizations and delegations participating in the games, providing an opportunity to strengthen connections across the Asian sporting community. University of Doha for Science and Technology and Al Fardan Exchange launched FinTech Stars competition to support innovation and entrepreneurship among students. The competition aims to support innovation and entrepreneurship and encourage students to develop practical solutions that contribute to advancing the FinTech sector in Qatar.

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0: life updates. Qatar University celebrates winners of fourth Innovators in Education project. Qatar University concluded the fourth edition of the Innovators in Education project with a ceremony that celebrated outstanding educational projects, announced the winners and honored participants whose creative and impactful ideas contribute to advancing teaching and learning beyond traditional educational practices. The closing ceremony marked the culmination of a journey of work, research and experimentation by university students and educators participating in the project. Qatar Olympic Committee hosts official reception at IG Nagoya 2026 Asian Games. The Qatar Olympic Committee hosted its official reception at the 20th Asian Games IG Nagoya 2026 on Monday, bringing together around 100 guests from across the Asian Olympic movement for an evening celebrating sports, culture, hospitality and Qatar's journey towards hosting the Asian Games in Doha in 2030. Held at the Qatar Delegation headquarters at the Tiad Hotel in Nagoya, the event brought together representatives from National Olympic Committees, sporting organizations and delegations participating in the Games, providing an opportunity to strengthen connections across the Asian sporting community. University of Doha for Science and Technology and Al Fardan Exchange launched FinTech Stars competition to support innovation and entrepreneurship among students. The competition aims to support innovation and entrepreneurship and encourage students to develop practical solutions that contribute to advancing the FinTech sector in Qatar. Olive updates.
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updates. Qatar University celebrates winners of fourth Innovators in Education project. Qatar University concluded the fourth edition of the Innovators in Education project with a ceremony that celebrated outstanding educational projects, announced the winners and honored participants whose creative and impactful ideas contribute to advancing teaching and learning beyond traditional educational practices. The closing ceremony marked the culmination of a journey of work, research and experimentation by university students and educators participating in the project. Qatar Olympic Committee hosts official reception at Aichi Nagoya 2026 Asian Games. The Qatar Olympic Committee hosted its official reception at the 20th Asian Games Aichi Nagoya 2026 on Monday, bringing together around 100 guests from across the Asian Olympic movement for an evening celebrating sports, culture, hospitality and Qatar's journey towards hosting the Asian Games in Doha in 2030. Held at the Qatar Delegation Headquarters at the Tiad Hotel in Nagoya, the event brought together representatives from National Olympic Committees, sporting organizations and delegations participating in the Games, providing an opportunity to strengthen connections across the Asian sporting community. University of Doha for Science and Technology and Al Fardan Exchange launched FinTech Stars competition to support innovation and entrepreneurship among students. The competition aims to support innovation and entrepreneurship and encourage students to develop practical solutions that contribute to advancing the FinTech sector in Qatar.

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